0: a lot like, and totally different players, but a lot like Aiden Holloway, who was a good player at another school in the SEC, felt like he could come play for Nate Oates, and that would help elevate his game. Brandon Garrison feels the same way, that he was maybe underutilized at Kentucky and could be a much better player here in Tuscaloosa. So far, so good for the veteran.
1: Furman driving with the ball until the ball was denied by Alabama. It'll trickle out of play thanks to Jamarion Davis Fleming shutting down Davis Molnar. Still Paladin basketball with 5:27 to go in the first half, trailing Alabama 45-33.
0: Jamarion Davis Fleming has some ties to the Alabama basketball program. His older brother, Javion Davis Fleming, played on Nate Oates' first team here in Tuscaloosa.
1: Here comes a three-pointer by Johnston. No good. There was contact. A foul is going to be called, so that will mean that Charles Johnston will head to the free throw line for three shots coming up. 16 foul going against the Crimson Tide, and that foul will be on Davis Fleming.
0: Yeah, that happens in games like this when one of your defensive points of emphasis in huddles, as you know, you spend a lot of time in Alabama huddles typically here in Coleman Coliseum. The opponent makes a couple threes, and those coaches are on you about contest. And Davis Fleming got a contest, a little too much of one, as he fouled the shooter. And when you're able to spread the floor like both of these teams do, you have opportunities to get to the free throw line, but a defensive mistake by a veteran. He's a first-year Alabama player, but a veteran in this league, a solid player last year at Mississippi State. We're happy to have him in Crimson this season.
1: So Johnston of the line missed the first free throw, made the second. Alabama 45, Furman 34, 5:24 to go in the first half. The third and final free throw is up and good. So overall, Johnston goes 2 for 3 at the line for the native of Australia that now calls Greenville, South Carolina home. 5:18 to go before halftime. Crimson Tide ball up by 10, 45-35. Alabama flips it to Kluwer, top of the key. His three is up, off the back iron, no good. Fight for the rebound, saved in play by the Crimson Tide. Samuels along the right sideline. Bristow has his pass, trying to save the ball in play as well. Stolen away by Kell. Basketball to Paladins. Top of the key, just right of center. Franklin's three finally rims in, and that makes it Alabama 45, Furman 38. Crimson Tide back with the basketball. To Jemison, to Garrison. Long arms in the paint. He's got it. Flips it up. Flips it in. 47-38 Alabama.
0: Another beautiful pass by London Jemison. Unselfish so far in this game, finding an open teammate. And Garrison continues to play well.
1: Kell misfires on the three-pointer top of the key. Offensive rebound Franklin out to Lewis, left side. Step to the left. His three from the corner, no good. And the rebound Bowser in the paint. Top of the key. It's Franklin with a three-pointer up and in. Alabama 47 and Furman 41.
0: Second chance opportunities. Furman makes Alabama pay. Two offensive rebounds, the result, an open three, and they knock down another one.
1: Garrison to Bristow, right wing three. Switch! Keaton Bristow with a three-pointer, growing Alabama's lead to 9 with just over 4 minutes to go before halftime.
0: Keaton Bristow, a much better three-point shooter than he showed in limited action last year. A tough player, great rebounder, always plays hard, but has the capability of doing what we just saw, and that's knocking down the long ball.
1: Franklin swimming in the paint. Left side layup, no good. Rebound Alabama. Garrison. Garrison leads the fast break. Quick pass to Samuels. He's got it. Into the crimson paint. Goes up for a shot. No whistle blown as the ball will go out of bounds. And a jump ball actually called. And the possession arrow does favor Alabama, but you hear the boos for good reason here inside Coleman.
0: Oh, what a play by Caden Samuels. Able to go up, take a ton of contact. Gets knocked to the deck, and the officials looking at each other like, you going to call it? No, you going to call it? Nobody calls it. They call a jump ball, and everybody in the building frustrated with that lack of call.
1: Final timeout on the floor in the first half. 3:41 to go before the break. It's Alabama 50, Furman 41. This is the Crimson Tide Sports Network from Learfield.
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5: 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Bama's up 9:50-41 over Furman. 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Tom Stipe, Brian Pasek, Roger Hoover. Roger, I'm going to hand it back to you because we have a challenge here. We'll see what the referees have to say. Don Daly at the monitor.
1: Yeah, the way he explained it on the microphone was that Furman head coach Bob Ritchie was challenging the jump ball, but I imagine that would be best case scenario for Furman as opposed to a foul that would send Alabama back to the free throw line.
0: Well, I mean, we all want to challenge it because it was, whatever it wasn't a jump ball. It was an
1: offensive foul, maybe
0: foul.
1: That's what he's thinking.
0: Yeah. You know, we're all trying to work things out in an exhibition game, officials included.
5: Some things never change, do they, Rush?
0: And it's our experience that they will be working things out in February and March, unfortunately. But it was a great move by Caden Samuels to get in the lane, take the contact, and I don't know what they're going to call. I don't think it was a jump ball. I think that was just a bailout. Like, oh, we got to call something. But
1: because no time was the ball held by either team. Again, it was Samuels going right up against Cole Bowser. Those two had contact, and then the ball deflects out of bounds.
0: Yeah, I mean, it's an odd play because there was no call. There was clear contact, and I don't think it was an offensive foul. If anything, it was a defensive foul. No jump ball on the play. I think what they may say, and I didn't watch the conclusion of that play, if Furman's challenging it, it's because it went out of bounds off of Caden Samuels and would be Furman's ball. But we'll see. Listen, so far, Alabama's done a great job offensively, taking care of the ball, finding open teammates and knocking down shots, shooting 62% against a pretty good defensive team in Furman. And Brandon Garrison has been a guy that I thought would have a really good year and better than expectations. Coming from Kentucky, was good, not great, in Kentucky blue, and feels like this system under Nate Oates is more to his liking, and so far so good. He's got 11 points on 5-for-5 shooting. He's knocked down a three rebounds, couple of assists, and he's only got credit for one block shot, but he's changed at least four, if not five, shots. He had 6 blocks and an overtime win in the NCAA tournament against Santa Clara for the Kentucky Wildcats. He can be a difference maker on the defensive end. We knew that. But so far, he's been a difference maker on the offensive end as well.
3: After review, the jump ball has been changed to Alabama basketball. Furman, because the call was changed, Furman will not lose their coach's challenge, so they still have it.
1: There you go. We have the full explanation, and we play on inside Coleman Coliseum. The only thing that really doesn't change, the possession arrow.
0: Yeah, just an odd play.
5: Well, we lost 10 minutes. But
0: it was odd. Nobody knew what to challenge. It was just not, that is not going to be on the official's highlight reel. We'll just say that.
1: All right. Crimson Tide basketball, 20 on the shot clock. Alabama trying to build on a 9-point lead, 3.5 minutes to go before halftime. Kluwer to Fielder, just left of center. Takes the three-pointer, starts driving against Johnston. Back to the top of the key. Allen, shot clock down to 8. Amari Allen to the free throw line. Right side lane, fighting to the basket. Throws it up off the window. No good. Johnston went up for the rebound, but the ball deflects out of bounds off of him. Still Crimson Tide ball.
0: Yeah, and just 2.5 left on the shot clock. A lot of physical play as Amari Allen drove the lane on both ends. Could have been an offense or defensive foul. Neither was called. Alabama will get it back, and they'll have to go quick with under 3 seconds left on the shot clock.
1: Alabama's Amari Allen will trigger the inbounds pass from the left baseline, guarded by Bowser. Crimson Tide 50, Paladins 41, still 3:20 to go in half number one. Allen scans the floor, looks, waits, goes to Jemison. Right corner three, got it! Beating the buzzer, London Jemison. Alabama 53, Furman 41.
0: Alabama's been really sharp on their underneath out-of-bounds plays. Beautiful screen, London Jemison. Knew he had to go quick, but he could have taken all 2.5 seconds. He was wide open in the corner, well executed, and he knocks it down.
1: Luka Taves with the basketball for the Paladins, down by 12. Handed his face by Bristow. Pass to Franklin, steps inside the arc on the left side. 5 in the shot clock for the Paladins. Franklin, left side, long three is up. Off the iron, no good. Kluwer fighting for the rebound. The ball trickles right to Jemison, and Alabama with the ball up by 12. Jemison swings at top of the key. Here's Fielder's three. Off the iron, no good. Rebound deflecting out of bounds along the left sideline. It will be Furman ball with 2:35 to play in the first half. Alabama 53, Furman 41.
0: Love the shot by Drew Fielder. He's already knocked down a three. Little strong with it right there, but Alabama's got some new players that love to shoot the three and have a ton of confidence. Drew Fielder's one of them.
1: Crimson Tide on a 6-0 run. Here is Kell driving on the right side of the lane. Kell slams on the brakes before the block. Now backs it out to Bowser to the top of the key. Taves. Taves to Franklin. Steps inside the arc left side. The left block goes up for a dunk. No good. Alabama had contact, however, as Abijah Franklin tried to dunk that one home for Furman.
0: I think they may have gotten Drew Fielder. If not, he did a good job of going up. Got him with the body. I think maybe clean up top, but a little bit around the shoulder area. That'll send Furman to the line. We talked about Bob Ritchie at Furman in his 10 years. His teams are always very difficult to guard, spread you out on the offensive end. They have driving lanes this year with some of their transfers. Their athleticism has gone up, and we saw it right there as they were able to get in the lane, not able to finish, but get to the line.
1: Brandon Garrison back on the floor for the Crimson Tide, replacing Keaton Bristow. Good start for Garrison with 11 points and 3 rebounds, a perfect 5-5 from the floor. Garrison in his Alabama debut in this exhibition matchup as a 2-for-2 trip is made at the line by Furman Franklin, trimming Alabama's lead to 53-43, 2:15 to play before halftime. Amari Allen dribbling over the state outline and Scripte and Crimson at midfloor. Allen flashes the top of the key to Garrison. Hand off to Jemison. Back to Allen. Around the screen by Fielder. Just a step to the left. Now Allen. Step back three. Off the iron. No good. Fielder taps the rebound to the front court. Picked up for a moment by Furman before the ball goes out of bounds along the right sideline. Bowser was trying to come up with it, but he was sitting down on the sideline.
0: Yeah, great hustle by both Jemison and Bowser fighting for the loose ball. Amari Allen not able to connect from deep, and Alabama getting on the offensive glass with the deflection and the result retaining possession.
1: Fielder inbounds the basketball from the right sideline for the Crimson Tide. Alabama ball up by 10, 53-43 in the final 2 minutes of the first half. Jemison, top of the key, his three, snaps the net. London Jemison with his second three-pointer. Alabama in front, 56-43.
0: In rhythm, beautiful pass. London Jemison, an improved three-point shooter late last season. When he gets his feet set, typically knocks it down, and he did.
1: Taves on the alley-oop to Johnston. A tough collision between Johnston as well as Alabama's Taurus Bowie. As Bowie is helped to his feet, and Johnston still is back on the floor as Furman teammates bending down and trying to pick up native of Sydney, Australia, Charles Johnston. Alabama's team. Eighth team foul on the Crimson Tide, so Furman will go back to the line after that hard contact again between Bowie and Johnston. Don Daly and Bob Ritchie exchanging words. And that conversation is over as Johnston heads to the free throw line.
0: Got to like what you see out of this Alabama offense. Consistently one of the best offensive teams in college basketball, one of the top scoring teams in the country. Trying to get to the 60-point mark before halftime. Alabama with 56, unfortunately giving up some points as Furman
1: Johnston
0: starting to knock down a few shots and now at the free throw line.
1: Yeah, Johnston goes 2-for-2 at the line, so that makes it Alabama 56. Furman 45, still 1 minute 30 seconds remaining on a rolling clock here in the first half. Allen finds Jemison, right corner three, in and out, no good, and the rebound by Johnston under the basket. Now the Paladins moving, trailing by 11, a minute 20 to go in the first half. Taves to Bowser, left side dunk is good with two hands by Cole Bowser. 56-47. Crimson Tide back with the basketball. Fielder, quick handoff to Amari Allen, who looks back to the Crimson Tide bench as he pounds the left-handed dribble and gets this offense in motion. To Fielder, head fake, start to drive into the right side lane, kicks it back out. Now in the corner, a three-pointer is up, short, and the rebound by Bowie. Just after Jemison missed the three, and the ball was mishandled by the Crimson Tide. Furman coming the other way before the ball is poked out of bounds just as Furman was going up for a shot with O'Neal. Still Furman basketball, 49.4 seconds remaining in the first half. Alabama 56 and Furman 47. Now a timeout will be taken for the Crimson Tide and the Paladins to talk things over. Again, 56-47 is our score in Tuscaloosa. Leading the way has been Brandon Garrison for the Crimson Tide with 11 points and 3 rebounds. Other than that, everybody really contributing for the Crimson Tide. 9
3: call
1: points
3: on the court is Furman basketball. Alabama coaches challenge the call.
1: Not a timeout, as it turns out. Alabama challenging that it is Furman ball. Nate Oates trying to get another possession for this Crimson Tide offense that already has 56 points through the first 19-plus minutes of play. Kell was actually driving in with the ball, had pressure from Garrison in the paint, just inside the arc in the paint, and also coming just behind him as well with the basketball. On defense for the Tide was Bowie. So the officials trying to determine possession as Bowie and Garrison were guarding Kell, who's been great scorer.
3: The challenge by Alabama coach was successful. The Alabama's ball on the baseline.
1: Will be Alabama ball, so good work by Nate Oates and his staff making sure that Crimson Tide will have possession. 56-47, Crimson Tide leading against Furman in this lone exhibition matchup here in Tuscaloosa. Birmingham the next 2 weeks, next Thursday against Ole Miss at Boutwell Auditorium, and then the week after that against the Auburn Tigers at Legacy Arena. Crimson Tide basketball. Fielder ready to inbound the ball to Amari Allen in the backcourt. Alabama also on the floor with Cole Kluwer, as well as London Jemison and Brandon Garrison. Basketball with Fielder. Inbounds on one bounce to Amari Allen. Now over the timeline left, gets the Alabama offense in motion. Top of the key, Kluwer with a three-pointer. Off the iron, no good. Fight for the rebound, a one-handed rebound. Right hand, London Jemison. He goes to Garrison, left side. Garrison inside the arc, to the left block, into the paint. Hook shot up, give it to him. He's a perfect 6-for-6 in this ball game. Brandon Garrison, he grows Alabama's lead to 58-47 over Furman. 25 seconds to work with, a 2-second difference between the game clock and shot clock, and a foul call to midfloor just as Alabama had double-teamed Lewis with Amari Allen as well as Fielder. And that is the third foul on Amari Allen in this first half. Third foul on Allen for the Crimson Tide as a team. That is now the ninth team foul called against the Crimson Tide. So Furman will go back to the line with Gunnar Lewis, trailing Alabama 58-47. And now they have corrected that call, going to Fielder, which makes all of us feel a lot better. So only two fouls called against Allen, and Fielder called for his second foul. Actually, that will be his third. So either way, a Crimson Tide superstar with three fouls, but it's Allen with two fouls, Fielder with three. 22 seconds left. Front end of the 1-1 is good by Gunnar Lewis. Now one more coming up for the Paladins at the line. One more on the way. Got it. Alabama 58 and Furman 49. Basketball with the Crimson Tide. Shot clock turned off for the remainder of the first half. Alabama leading 58-49. Just over the timeline with the basketball is Samuels. 10 seconds to work with. Samuels pressured in midfloor, and finally a reach-in foul called against Abijah Franklin of the Paladins. Only the 15th foul on Furman. Clock stops with 8.6 remaining in the first half. 8.6 seconds to go. Alabama up 58-49. Now the Crimson Tide with a sideline out of bounds play from the right sideline to bring the ball in play will be Keaton Bristow. Bristow to Samuels at the top of the key. Samuels driving left side layup up off the window, banks in. Alabama with 60 points in this first half. Furman with the basketball and no shot across thanks to a last-second steal. It's Alabama at halftime leading Furman by a score of 60-49. Coming up in a moment, Nate Oates.
6: Our defense is not nearly where it needs to be. Our defensive rebounding is a problem. Just disappointing because that was a big area we tried to emphasize, both with the roster construction and with our coaching. So we got to figure this defensive rebounding. Offensively, we're getting whatever we want. But the defense, I mean, a combination of backdoors, transition, defensive rebounds, our switches haven't been where we got our defense fixed the second half.
0: All right, thank you, Coach.
1: Our thanks to Coach Oates as well as Brian Passing for that halftime interview with Coach Oates at the break with his team in front by a score of 60-49. We'll step aside. Halftime coverage coming up next from Tuscaloosa. Again, the score at halftime in this first exhibition of the year, Alabama 60, Furman 49. This is the Crimson Tide Sports Network from Learfield.
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1: Time in Tuscaloosa. First exhibition game of the year. Alabama leads at the break 60-49 over the Furman Paladins. Welcome, everybody. This is Roger Hoover. Glad to welcome you to our halftime coverage. And Alabama, again, with 60 points in the first half. Furman with 49. Individually, the Crimson Tide led by Brandon Garrison, who has had 13 points in this first half. He's a perfect 6 of 6 from the floor, including knocking down a 3-pointer. He also has 2 rebounds for Alabama in this game. Other Tide scorers include Cole Kluwer with 9 points, 9 points as well by Amari Allen, and then 8 points by Caden Samuels, 6 points by London Jemison, 3 points by Drew Fielder, and also 6 points in this ballgame by Taurus Bowie. Meanwhile, for the Furman Paladins, Abijah Franklin leads the way with 18 points, followed by Cameron Elwer with 10 points for the Furman Paladins. Only 2 in double figures again. Franklin with 18 and Elwer with 10. At the break, our score, Alabama 60 and Furman 49. We come back and we'll tell you about another SEC team that is underway in their first exhibition of the year, the LSU Tigers. Again, our score in Tuscaloosa, Alabama 60, Furman 49. This is the Crimson Tide Sports Network from Learfield.
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1: 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Alabama pouring it on at the moment, 45-33. Timeout Furman with 5:39 to go in the first half.

0: Jefferson overall. 48 from three, 5 of 6 from the foul line for Furman. 41% overall, and 10-13 from the stripe. Team rebounding is tied at 20. 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Get at the half, Bama leads Furman 60-49. 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
1: I couldn't forget to tell you what that said, but we're here. Colton Coliseum, Bama's up 60-49 over the Furman Paladins. Tom Stipe, Roger Hoover filling in for Chris Stewart, Brian Pasek, VP. This is the point of the show where we go, what is it we call this? Thoughts on the half-time? Second half? Halftime. Thoughts on the second half. Hey, we put 60 on them. That's a good thing.
2: That's really good. Listen, that is not a shock to anybody who's watched Alabama basketball under Nate Oates. Alabama was 60 at halftime. Different guys, but same result in terms of offensive production. Alabama, 60 points, shoots 56% from the field, 22 for 39, and just under that from the three-point line, 11 made threes on 23 attempts, and doing it with some key pieces out, as Nate talked about at halftime. Got to do a better job defensively, rebounding the ball. That's been a point of emphasis in the offseason, is getting bigger, which they have, and getting better on the defensive glass. Too many second and third chance opportunities for the Paladins. Hopefully Alabama will be able to clean that up in the second half. But offensively, Alabama looks like Nate Oates coach teams, getting out in transition, knocking down threes, and some of the newcomers standing out. Brandon Garrison, the transfer for Kentucky, in 12 minutes, 6 for 6 from the field, 13 points, a couple of assists, 3 rebounds, and he's been a game changer on the defensive end. He's got credit for one block shot, but he's changed multiple shots that have led to some open floor opportunities for Alabama. He was really good. Cole Kluwer, the freshman, the transfer from North Carolina State. He graduated early. His team was banged up, never played, so he's a freshman, and this should have been his freshman season if he would have graduated with his original high school class. At 6'8", about 195, he's thin, he's tall, he can shoot the basketball. One of the best shooters on this Alabama team. That's saying something with a team that has several guys that can shoot it. Drew Fielder, the 6'11 transfer from Boise State, knocked down a three, can really shoot it. But Amari Allen looked good in the first half, 9 points, 3 assists, a couple of boards. Unfortunately, Alabama turned it over a little bit too much. Definitely some things to clean up, but 60 points at halftime against a good Furman team. Very impressive offensive performance the first 20 minutes.
3: Crimson Tide return to the floor wearing the home white jerseys, playing for the only time in October and an exhibition play at home. But the white jerseys with crimson numerals on the front and back, Alabama across the front in crimson. Furman wearing the road purple with Furman across the front in white, white numerals on the front and back. Our officials Don Daly, Rob Rourke, and Hunter Allen, and we're back underway. Teams have switched sides. Alabama now playing in front of its bench on the left side, Furman on the right. Mari Allen, top of the key, Kluwer with a three. String music, Cole Kluwer knocks down his fourth three-pointer of the night, and it's Alabama 63, Furman 49.
2: 6'8", quick, high release. Doesn't need much room. When he lets it fly, you think it's going in. It usually does, and he is hot from the perimeter.
3: Paladins with the basketball. Bowser to Taves. Taves on the right wing. Taves inside the paint. Now driving on the baseline, Kell. Kell puts it up, right side, too strong, and the rebound by Alabama. Mari Allen leading the charge down floor. Kluwer, a head fake from the right wing. Now on top of the key to Garrison. Left wing, Bristow, his three is up. In and out, no good. Off, fight for the rebound, nearly an offensive board by Alabama's Jemison, but taken away by Johnston. Basketball with the Paladins. Johnston, top of the key. His three-pointer is good, and that makes it Alabama 63, Furman 52.
2: Alabama did a good job getting back in transition defense, but got to find the open shooters, open look, and knocked it down.
3: Jemison to Bristow for a quick layup in the paint. Alabama 65, Furman 52 with 18:48 to go.
2: Third assist for London Jemison. He's done a great job of finding open teammates. The easy lay-in for Keaton.
3: Taves around the perimeter, top of the key. Johnston, his three off the back iron this time. Rebound in the crimson paint by Amari Allen. Basketball back with Alabama up 13. Allen to Jemison, left wing. Here's a three. Kluwer, no good this time, and the rebound on the left block by Johnston.
2: Another good look by London Jemison. Kluwer was open. It was deep. Just a little long with it.
3: Basketball, the Paladins trailing by 13, 18-15 still to play. Bounce pass to Johnston. Back to the basket. Now pivots around. Just outside the right elbow. Bounce pass. Finds Elworth. Top of the key. Kell with a three-pointer. That's on target. That makes it a 10-point game at Alabama 65, Furman 55. 2 minutes into this second half.
2: Some different faces for Bob Ritchie and Furman, but that offense very difficult to guard. They spread the floor and move the ball.
3: Jemison contested three, no good, right corner. Offensive rebound by Garrison goes up for a shot in the paint, gets tangled up with Johnston, who's called for the foul.
2: What a performance by Brandon Garrison. 13 points in the first half, a perfect 6-for-6, getting on the offensive glass, showing you that toughness and physicality. Takes the contact, and he'll go to the line for two.
3: 10-point Alabama lead, 17:48 to go in the second half. And to the line, Garrison. First trip for him to the free throw line in this game, with Alabama up by 10. First one on the way. No good. Crimson Tide will sub in Taurus Bowie, who will take the spot of London Jemison. Ten-point Crimson Tide advantage. Furman outscoring Alabama 6-5 here in the second half. Still 17:48 to play. Second free throw. Rims out, no good. And the rebound by Johnston under the basket. Furman with the ball, trailing by 10, 17:45 to go. Elworth at the top of the key to Taves, who spins around. Now dribbled to the right. Picked up on defense, Bristow. His pass deflected by Bowie and out of play. Last touch by Elworth. So the ball going back to Alabama. Another good deflection by the Tide D.
2: Yeah, Alabama has length on the floor. This is a much bigger Alabama team. 12 guys, 6'6 or taller. Everybody on the court, 6'6 or higher. Getting out in the passing lanes. The deflections. Bowie, the freshman's done a nice job in the first half, making things happen on both ends.
3: Allen tees up a three off the back iron, no good. Nearly an offensive rebound for Bristow. Now falling to the floor, saves the basketball, gives the ball to Allen. Allen, free throw line, weaving in the paint, spinning around left block, passing top of the key to Kluwer. Kluwer, downhill on the left side, knocks down his defender, and an offensive foul call.
2: I don't think Nate Oates was happy with that call. The hesitation move. Kluwer, a guy who can shoot threes, got it inside, and maybe a little bit of a push-off, not a ton of contact. Alabama coaches don't love the call, and it'll give it back to Furman.
3: 17-10 to go in the second half. Alabama up 10, but Furman with the basketball. Johnston at the top of the key. Johnston, hand in his face by Davis Fleming. A bounce pass to O'Neal, kicks it out to the left side. Here comes a three-pointer up by Kell. No good up the back iron. Bowie with the two-handed rebound for Alabama. Then fouled as he was trying to move the ball up the floor. Contact by Elwer.
2: Well, you can tell the point of emphasis at halftime has been what has been the whole offseason, and that's rebounding the ball in the defensive end. Alabama, five guys attacking the glass. Nice job by Bowie. Kind of a loose ball situation. Long rebound. The freshman goes after it and gets fouled as a result.
3: Crimson Tide ball up by 10. Just under 17 minutes to play in Tuscaloosa. Allen with the alley-oop and the finish by Jamarion Davis Fleming.
2: What a beautiful pass by Amari Allen. High pick and roll. And that is one thing that Davis Fleming can do. Rolls to the basket, went up high, and threw it down.
3: 12-point Alabama lead. Furman with the ball. Amari Allen, tight defense on Kell. Kell, top of the key to Johnston. Contested three is up. It's short. Rebound fought before between Bowser and Bristow. Bristow wins the battle. Quickly down floor, Alabama. Left wing, Kluwer. Fakes a three-pointer. Dribbles left side of the lane. Puts it up in the paint, and the ball trickles in. Kluwer puts it home to make it Alabama 69, Furman 55.
2: What a beautiful move by the freshman. The pump fake took a little contact. Able to lean in and gets the friendly roll.
3: Colin O'Neal, the ball top of the key for the Paladins. Johnston back to the basket. Picked up on defense. Davis Fleming on the left side. Bounce pass to Elwer. Is tipped by Bowie. Right to the Crimson Tide. Kluwer back to Bowie. Thunderous right-handed dunk. Taurus Bowie bringing this crowd to its feet.
2: Taurus Bowie taking advantage of the playing time with some guys maybe in front of him that are out of this game. He's making things happen on both ends of the floor. Got the rebound on the previous possession. This time the deflection to Kluwer, who threw it ahead. And Bowie at 6'6", long, athletic, goes up high and throws it down.
3: Timeout on the floor. 15:44 left to go in Tuscaloosa. It's Alabama 71, Furman 55. This is the Crimson Tide Sports Network from Learfield.
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2: Well, we're all
1: but you did. Is that your cue?
2: Thank you. Listen, great start of the second half for Alabama. Doing the job on both ends of the floor. Continuing to shoot the ball well. Not from the perimeter, just 1-for-5 from the three-point line since halftime. But Alabama on a 6-0 run in the last minute. Defense leading to offense. And talked to Nate Oates at halftime. Not happy with the defensive rebounding in the first half. That's been a point of emphasis for this team in the offseason. Got bigger, stronger, better rebounders. They've done a better job here in the second half. But another area of emphasis is creating turnovers. And Alabama's done a nice job of that here in this game. 9 turnovers for Furman. Alabama has done a good job getting deflections and getting offense off of those turnovers, outscoring Furman 15-5 in points off turnovers.
3: Back underway, Paladins with the basketball, trailing 71-55. Alabama's 16-point lead, largest margin the Crimson Tide have enjoyed today. O'Neal fighting on the left block, fights his way up. Actually, Franklin puts it up. That's no good. Solid defense again from the Crimson Tide. Alabama with the basketball trying to build on a 16-point lead. Samuels lost control of the ball, stolen away by the Paladins. Now fast break chance driving, a layup up, and a nice move made by Samuel to put it home to end the scoring drought for the Paladins at 71-57. Crimson Tide swiftly down the floor, putting it up, putting it in, and one. Nice moves by Alabama on the finish with Samuels.
2: Yeah, Caden Samuels coast to coast able to get downhill. It looked like that was going to be well defended. A couple Furman defenders in the lane, but Samuels at 6'6", 210, the ability to get in the lane and play through contact. Took a ton of contact, but able to finish up high and soft off the glass.
3: That was called on Taves, so that will send Samuels walking around for just a moment to the free throw line to complete the and one, and the Crimson Tide will give him a little bit extra time calling a timeout, and that will take us to our next timeout on the floor. Alabama's made 4 shots in a row. The offense on fire as the Crimson Tide build up a 73-57 lead against the Furman Paladins. Still 15:05 to play. We'll be back to Tuscaloosa next. This is Crimson Tide Sports Network from Learfield.
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1: 15:05 to go in the ball game. It's still a 16-point lead. Bama's up on Furman exhibition basketball from Coleman, 73-57. Don't forget, Bama Hoke head coach Kalen DeBoer will guide fans through the season on his weekly television show, seen on stations across Alabama and the Southeast. 30-minute shows hosted by our own Chris Stewart. Features highlights, interviews, and features with Bama players. Check your local TV listings for a time and station in your area. Tom Stipe, Roger Hoover, BP, Brian Pasick, former Alabama guard and shooter extraordinaire. BP, you mentioned Garrison among the group of players that have come in on the portal side of things this year for Coach Nate Oates. Is it fair to say that the style of play, every time Bama suits it up, we're basically recruiting another batch of portal players? This is a style of play and a staff that, good players want to play for.
8: Oh, no doubt about it. The best freshmen in the country, the best players in college basketball want to play for Alabama. Nate Oates, one of the top programs clearly in the country, and that's been established. And now Nate Oates in his eighth year. And, you know, when you look at some of these guys that Alabama's recruited out of the portal, you could see the emphasis was to go big. Needed to get bigger, stronger around the basket, and needed some guys that could shoot it. You've got the shooting in Drew Fielder. You've got the athleticism in Davis Fleming. And the Kentucky transfer, Garrison Brooks. Alabama's got some talented players from the transfer portal once again.
3: Samuels missed the free throws, so the basketball going back to Furman. Taves on the right wing, driving right baseline against Plewer. His pass in the paint, stolen away by Bowie along the left baseline. Bowie quickly down floor to Fielder. Fielder fighting in. Right side layup good, and one. Drew Fielder puts it home.
8: Speaking of one of those big man transfers, 6'11", 245 pounds, running the floor. Terrace Bowie with a beautiful pass ahead. And how about the athleticism and the skill by Drew Fielder, able to cross over, finish through contact, a chance for a three-point play. Alabama wants to get out and run, and when you got guys that are unselfish and pass it like Bowie did, Fielder running the floor, a beautiful fast break for Alabama.
3: And one good for Drew Fielder, growing Alabama's advantage to 76-57 over Furman with 14:40 to play. Alabama now outscoring the Dens 16-8 here in the second half. Furman at the top of the key, Samuel with the basketball. Steps inside the arc, passes top of the key to Elwer. His pass intercepted, taken away by Bowie. Bowie leads a fast break into the paint, puts it up. Off the back iron, trickles in. Bowie takes over again. Alabama 78, Furman 57.
8: Taurus Bowie's been one of the surprises of this game. He's got 8 points, five rebounds, and just seems to make things happen on both ends of the floor.
3: Here's Samuel in the paint, dishing out Elwer in the left corner. His three is short, and the rebound by Alabama Samuels. Over to Kluwer. Kluwer on the left wing for the Crimson Tide. Kluwer, few dribbles, steps inside the arc, angling to the left block as he draws contact from Jordan Butler and is fouled by the Paladins.
8: Obviously, Cole Kluwer is a great three-point shooter, but he can do a lot more than that. Has a nice handle, little hesitation. Had a floater earlier in this game that was well defended, but at his size and skill, has the ability to create his own shot, maybe a little more than he was given credit for, coming over from NC State. Right there, showing you his ball handling ability, draws the foul, and Alabama will bring in the ball.
3: Second foul on Butler. Crimson Tide trying to extend what has been a 7-0 run. Foul situation as well. Five fouls on the Paladins, only one on the Crimson Tide here in the second half. Still 13:55 to go. Alabama 78, Furman 57. Baseline out of bounds play. It comes in bounds to Jemison, who misses the three, but there was a foul just before that on Alabama. Give the ball back to Furman.
8: Yeah, they got Drew Fielder trying to set a screen. I think Cade Samuel may have left a little too early. Even though that's on Fielder, that one is on the freshman. Needed to wait on that screen to get set before coming off. Just a little too eager. Saw that he was going to have an opportunity to get an open shot. And instead, it's a turnover going the other way.
3: It's also the fourth foul on Fielder. We still have 13:55 still to go in this exhibition matchup. Basketball with the Paladins trailing 78-57. Johnston, the free throw line, kicks it out on the left side, stepping inside the arc. O'Neal back to the top of the key. Back to Johnston, spinning around the free throw line. The ball nearly stolen by Allen. Finds Kell. Kell, 10 on the shot clock. Double team just outside left side of the lane. Now at the top of the key, Elwer. Elwer has his pass deflected out of bounds by Bristow, stopping the shot clock with only 3 seconds left.
8: Furman was trying to go much quicker than that. Alabama in the passing lanes, forcing difficult drives, and right there, Keaton Bristow gets the deflection. Furman has to go quick.
3: Inbounds to O'Neal. O'Neal to Elwer. Contested three up off the back iron. No good. Offensive rebound by Furman by Bowser. He tiptoes in the paint. Spins around left block. Throws it up over Allen. That banks in. 78-59.
8: And Nate Oates not happy on the Alabama sideline. Forced a difficult shot, but had two or three guys go out and contest the three-point shooter. Didn't leave enough defensive rebounders. Furman able to get an easy second-chance opportunity.
3: Garrison to Bowie in the paint. That pass stolen away by the Paladins. On the steal, O'Neal. O'Neal driving to the right block. Right side layup off the square and in. Alabama 78, Furman 61. Crimson Tide back to work offensively. Alabama's made its last six

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7: Tom Stipe, Roger Hoover, and Brian Pasek. We are sitting on the broadcast position at Coleman Coliseum. BP, you have seen these guys in practice. Now you've seen 30 minutes or so of game action. Anything surprise you about the new guys? Anybody stepping up a little bit more than you would think after seeing practice?
10: They're all really good. I mean,
7: the
10: freshmen, the transfers, and they fit with what Nate Oates wants to do. And you look at a couple of these guys that maybe aren't your prototypical Nate Oates types players, like Brandon Garrison from Kentucky, a guy that, you know, is a good player, not great at Kentucky. He really fits in to this system, and his ability to get out and run, change and block shots. He has the ability to shoot it better than he did at Kentucky. He's a great passer. He's shown that in practice. He's shown that in this game. We didn't see that in the Kentucky system, and really feel like he and some of these other guys can thrive in this system. And maybe the surprise is some of these freshmen that in October, early October, look like they could play and should be out there, which is not typical of a freshman this early in the season. But these freshmen are talented. They look like they're going to fit in very well, and they're all trying to earn playing time. This is a deep and talented team, and we're seeing it here for the first time.
4: Out of timeout, Amari Allen running the Crimson Tide offense. Allen, right side of the lane, fighting the basket. Left side layup left it a bit short, and the rebound taken away by Johnston. Herman with the basketball, trailing 82-64. Kell, left baseline, pressured by Bristow to Elwer on the left wing. Backs it up to Johnston in between the rings. Then O'Neal just right of center. O'Neal. Hand off to Johnston. Back to O'Neal just left of center. Turn the shot clock as he drives in left block. Left side layup partially deflected from behind and taken away by the Crimson Tide. Rebound underneath by Kluwer. Basketball to Allen. Allen to Jemison, head fake from the left corner. Now on the left wing, back to Amari Allen. Just under 11 minutes to go. Alabama up 82-64. Kluwer, long range three, no good from the right front court. Johnston with the rebound in the crimson paint.
10: Kluwer's hit four threes, but even the ones he misses look like they're going in. Anytime he gets an opening, he's letting it fly, and he should the way he shoots the ball.
4: Johnston puts it up, no good from the right block, and a foul on Alabama's Keaton Bristow. Second foul on him. Third team foul will be a shooting foul. So Johnston to the line for two shots.
10: And how about these freshmen? Kluwer with 14, 5 for 10 from the field, 4 for 9 from deep. Taurus Bowie, maybe the surprise. You asked for a surprise. I didn't anticipate he would look so confident as a young freshman. 10 points on 3 for 7. He's got 6 rebounds, a couple of assists, doing the job defensively. Caden Samuels in double figures already. 10 points, 4 for 6. He's got 3 rebounds, a couple of assists. This freshman class for Alabama, highly touted and looking good here in the first exhibition game.
4: Johnston.

0: went 0 for 2 at the free throw line. Alabama was quickly moving down floor, and a misconnection between Amari Allen and Kluwer along the left sideline. The ball goes out of bounds, and it will be back to Furman.
1: And a couple of the talented freshmen that I'm excited about seeing unavailable. Some injuries from what we're told, nothing serious, but hope to see Anderson Diaz soon. He's a little banged up, as is Jackson Richardson. So this freshman class for Alabama, super talented.
0: Paladins with the basketball. Held to the top of the key. O'Neal driving. Right side layup no good. And the rebound by Jamarion Davis Fleming. Basketball with Alabama up 82-64. Allen, top of the key. Step to the left. Now a pass to Kluwer. Back to Allen at the top of the key. Allen, step to the left. Back to the right side. Kluwer. Kluwer behind the back pass finds Allen. Shot clock down to 10. We're at the midway point of the second half. Allen driving on the left baseline. Top of the key to Kluwer. He's got it. Puts it up. Just short, and the rebound taken away by Davis Fleming. Davis Fleming on the right block. Strong rebound. He's trying to reset for the Crimson Tide to Kluwer, and Furman interrupting his pass. So a foul on the Paladins.
1: Another newcomer, Marianne Davis Fleming. His brother played for Alabama. Nate Oates' first team. Different player than his brother. Maybe a little more athletic. Able to get up as he did on that offensive rebound. Second chance opportunity for Alabama. Nate Oates wasn't happy with his team's first half rebounding, and they picked it up since halftime, doing a much better job on both ends of the floor.
0: Alabama hasn't scored in nearly 3 minutes, missing its last four shots from the floor. Still ahead, 82-64. Pass goes to Davis Fleming on the left block, fighting his way in the paint. Hook shot, no good, spills off the iron, but the ball trickles to the top of the key. Bowie trying to save it. Alabama trying to call timeout or just move away with the basketball or a jump ball. Either way, Furman comes out of there with it. Taves to the top of the key. Franklin lets it fly from three, and he knocks it down. Alabama 82, and now Furman 67. 9:20 to go.
1: And Alabama's 0 for their last five. Three of those have been layups, not able to convert. They've been so good offensively in this game. A little bit of a drought, but it's not because of lack of quality of shot.
0: Here's Amari Allen to the free throw line, into the crimson paint. Right side lane, throws it up. No good on the shot, but he draws the foul. And free throws coming up for Amari Allen, sophomore who tested the waters a little bit in the NBA draft. Got some good feedback. Nice to see him as a primary ball handler, too.
1: Yeah, I think he probably would have been a first-round draft pick. And, you know, we can love or hate NIL, but when it comes to Amari Allen, we love it because he's back. And a big reason why is he can make some money in college basketball and try to get it better and help Alabama win a bunch of basketball games. He's a guy that had the ability to fill in at the point guard position. He's been the starting point guard here tonight with a couple guards out for Alabama, but he can do so many different things, really has the ability to play four different positions, and did a good job of getting inside, creating contact, getting to the line, and converting.
0: Goes 2 for 2. Furman with the basketball. 9 minutes remaining in this game. Alabama 84, Furman 67. Paladins with Davis Molnar back in the game. Works the ball to Taves. Taves at the top of the key. Now driving to the right block. Spins around. Back to the top of the key with Franklin. Franklin against Bristow. And a foul called as Bristow had some contact just as he was trying to slow down Abijah Franklin. Top score tonight for the Dens with 21 points. Third foul on Bristow.
1: Speaking of versatility, I think Heaton Bristow is going to have a really good year for Alabama. Happy to see him come back. Injury-riddled first year in Tuscaloosa. Had his moments, but for the most part, struggled through injury. I think he's going to have a big second season.
0: Dave Sakel, right side layup good, and one as he was able to put that in with the contact for the Paladins. Marion Davis Fleming called for his foul. And that will send Furman back to the line with Kell for an and one. Kell with 17 points, 1 of 2 at the line. But Marcus Kell trying to convert the and one. Puts it up and in. Alabama 84 and now Furman 70, who's still 8:42 remaining.
1: Yeah, Marcus Kell's a good player. Western Carolina transfer, the preseason Southern Conference player of the year. He's been good here tonight. And Furman's a team that won't go away. Difficult to guard, spread you out. Backdoor cuts, can knock down the three, not going away.
0: It's Samuels to the top of the key. Bowie getting downhill left side, left block. Throws up a shot. Through contact, no good. And Alabama still can't make a shot from the floor at the moment, missing their last six. But another opportunity coming up at the free throw line.
1: Yeah, Taurus Bowie once again able to drive the lane. Hangs in the air. Almost an and-one opportunity. He'll go to the line. But impressive debut in his first exhibition game. 10 points, 3 for 7 from the field. Hasn't knocked down a three. Six rebounds, couple of assists. Maybe his best attribute has been on the defensive end. He's produced offensively, but defensively, he's been everywhere. Getting deflections, making plays.
0: That's how you win the hard hat as he goes. 2 for 2 at the line. Alabama 86 and Furman 70 with 8:15 to play. Jacob Taves running the offense for the Paladins. Quick pass to Franklin. Franklin, left side lane, dashing to the rim, puts it up, no good on the shot, and then Molnar had the rebound before a foul is called. And this will go against Furman. And that's on Davis Molnar, trying to foul Alabama in transition. That is the ninth team foul for the Dens, so back to the free throw line, Alabama with Taurus Bowie.
1: We've seen Brandon Garrison change and block shots this time. Jamarion Davis Fleming forced a difficult shot. Alabama able to get on the defensive glass. We talked about a point of emphasis in an area that Nate Oates was not happy with at halftime, but Bama doing a better job of that here in the second half.
0: Back to the free throw line. Bowie, perfect 6 of 6 at the line in this game. Front end is up and good. A 17-point lead for Alabama at 87-70 over the Paladins with 8:04 to go. Second free throw, Bowie. Give it to him. Furman 8 for 8 in this game. 18-point Alabama lead with 8 minutes to go. Furman with the ball. Taves just over the timeline. To Franklin. Franklin at the top of the key. Dribble to the right. Now Taves on the right wing. Steps inside the arc. Picks it to Johnston just left of center. Flips the ball to Taves. He pops a three-pointer. Off the iron, no good. Bowie deflects the ball high in the air. The ball still loose on the floor before O'Neal comes up with it for the Dens on the left wing. His three is up. No good. And the rebound this time, Bristow. On the right block, Bristow. That's the Alabama charge in motion. Here is Kluwer. Kluwer floating it high, trying to go down hard with the dunk with Davis Fleming. He's in some pain as he falls to the floor, and a whistle blown as that will close out this stretch, and hopefully everything's all right for Jamarion Davis Fleming. Colin O'Neal guilty of the foul, and that will indeed take us to a timeout on the floor. 7:30 still remaining here in Tuscaloosa. Crimson Tide in front, 88-70 over Furman. This is the Crimson Tide Sports Network from Learfield.
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1: Years, typically a great atmosphere. I anticipate something similar on Thursday night. It's small, but it can get loud. And Ole Miss, a tough team, beat Alabama last year in the SEC tournament. So maybe not sure revenge will be on the mind, but what will be on Nate Oates' mind is trying to get better and trying to get ready for that opener to start the year. And then the last exhibition game of the year, in case you haven't heard, the Auburn Tigers, which I'm excited about. That'll be at Legacy Arena. Should be an incredible crowd and such a unique exhibition schedule for Alabama. Furman, a team that is picked to win their league, a tough opponent. Alabama's looked good so far. Need to finish strong here the last 7.5 minutes, but two good SEC teams coming up in October. Looking forward to both of those in Birmingham.
0: Davis Fleming fouled before he went to break, went 0 for 2 of the line, then a foul call just as Alabama got an offensive rebound going up for the shot. It was good to see Davis Fleming back on his feet after the hard contact, and then a foul immediately after the offensive rebound was collected by Alabama against Johnston of Furman. So with that, that'll be the 10th team foul. Now two shots coming up for Alabama at the line. And it will be London Jemison going to the free throw stripe for Alabama. 6 points for London in this game. Sophomore from the state of Connecticut puts the first one up and in.
1: I think London Jemison is one of those players that is going to have a big sophomore year. Looks so good late in the year for Alabama. Struggled shooting the ball early his freshman season. Really got it going late. Was a starter for Alabama during that Sweet 16 run. Got a lot of experience, confidence. He's gotten stronger, and he's ready for a great, what I think will be a breakout sophomore season.
0: London goes 1 for 2 of the line, and then Alabama pokes the ball out of play just as the Paladins were moving quickly down floor with Abijah Franklin. 7:23 left to go in this game. Alabama 89, Furman 70. Last year, Alabama won 96-71 in Timmins Arena on campus at Furman University. Inbounds pass over the back of the head of Johnson, trying to save the ball in the backcourt. As Alabama had defensive pressure, the Paladins do get the ball back and now move to the top of the key. O'Neal to Franklin. Franklin, right wing, driving in against Fielder. Flashes at top of the key. O'Neal with a three-pointer up off the back iron. No good. And reaching up high for the rebound, Samuels of the Crimson Tide. Samuels finds Allen, right side. Three. Switch. Amari Allen buries the three-pointer. Alabama 92, Furman 70.
1: Alabama's size paying dividends. Caden Samuels, 6'6". Guard gets the rebound. Amari Allen able to run the lane. Gets his feet set. One pass, open three, and knocks it down.
0: Defensive foul call in Alabama on Drew Fielder trying to guard Johnston on that right wing. And for Fielder, that's it. His fifth foul as he will foul out tonight for the Crimson Tide against Furman.
1: Yeah, and a couple of those, not really his fault, but Drew Fielder has been an important player for this Alabama team. His ability to shoot threes at 6'11", rebound the ball, one of the top pickups for this Alabama team.
0: Franklin nearly lost the ball, goes in the right corner. O'Neal knocks down the three-pointer as Furman has been able to shoot threes in this ballgame. 14 for the Paladins compared to the 13 makes by Alabama. Top of the key, Allen thought about a three, instead goes on the right side. Here comes the three-pointer up, no good, and the rebound collected by Furman just as Samuels misfired. Paladins quickly down the floor and losing his footing with the basketball thanks to some pressure from Alabama's Samuels, a foul called on Samuels, trying to slow down the Paladins.
1: And Samuels misses the open three. Good look from Omari Allen. Does a good job getting back in transition defense, but a little bit of contact, and that'll send Furman to the line.
0: Abishaw Franklin to the free throw line. Sophomore from Greenville, South Carolina, who's led the way with 21 points. Misses the front end of the 1-1. Ball gets deflected into the backcourt, retrieved by Elworth. Basketball stays with the Paladins, trailing Alabama 92-73, 6:10 to play in Tuscaloosa. A pass goes soaring out of bounds over the left baseline. Turnover forced by Alabama's strong D.
1: Now, it just shows you how good of an offensive basketball team Alabama is. Going ice cold, one for its last seven, still over 6 minutes to play. Alabama has 92 points.
0: Allen at the top of the key with some space. Thought about a three, instead drives inside. Right side layup off the window, no good. And the rebound in transition by Kell. Kell driving down the left side lane through contact. Will go up with a shot, but a foul called on the Crimson Tide, trying to slow down Marcus Kell. Samuels called for the foul, his second and the eighth team foul on Alabama in the second half.
1: Going back to last year, Furman with a couple of these guys, they've got several new players. They went into the transfer portal a little heavier than Bob Ritchie tends to go. But this Furman program had Connecticut on the verge, trying to do what they did a couple seasons ago, beating Virginia in the NCAA tournament. But a really good Furman program, the class of the Southern Conference for so many years. They're picked to win it again. And the reason you schedule a game like this is to challenge yourself. So while you have Ole Miss and Auburn on the exhibition game schedule, Alabama, under Ed Oates, typically plays the nation's number one or one of the top schedules in college basketball. Also this season, probably the toughest exhibition schedule in college basketball, but it's been one of the recipes for success for this program.
0: Kell goes 2 for 2. Alabama top of the key. London Jemison shreds the strings with a three-pointer. Alabama 95, Furman 75.
1: And that's Alabama offensive basketball. Get in the lane, converging the defense. London Jemison able to set his feet. A wide-open three, knocks it down.
0: Speaking of knocking it down, Charles Johnston, top of the key for the Paladins, answers with a three. Alabama ball up 95-78. Crimson Tide, Davis Fleming driving, two-handed dunk from the right side. Alabama 97, Furman 78.
1: Nice look by the freshman, Taurus Bowie, and Jamarion Davis Fleming with a great catch, terrific footwork, goes up high and throws it down.
0: Elwer at the top of the key, nearly lost the handle, driving in against Davis Fleming. A bounce pass running the left baseline, putting it up, putting it in is Franklin. What a game he's having against Alabama, up to 23 points. Chance for 24 coming up at the line after the foul.
1: Nate Oates always wants things to work on. He's going to have some opportunities. And again, that's why you schedule a team like this. Furman, not easy to defend. They spread the floor. They back cut you. They can shoot the three as they have at a high rate here in the second half, but when you go out and defend the three a little too aggressively, they're able to backdoor cut you. That's exactly what happened on that play, and Jamarion Davis Fleming a little bit late getting there, and a three-point play opportunity coming up.
0: That's the fourth foul on Davis Fleming as Franklin puts that one in. Now it's a score of Alabama 97 and Furman 81. With the basketball, Crimson Tide at the top of the key. Here is Allen putting it up, and that's in. A good answer by Omari Allen to get the Crimson Tide to 100. Alabama 100, Furman 81.
1: You step behind the screen against any of these Alabama guards, they are going to let it fly. Omari Allen found himself wide open and knocks down another one for the Tide.
0: Franklin driving in, puts it up, no good. Through contact, rebound by Samuels. Basketball to Alabama. On the left wing, Jemison three. Just short on the front iron, and a defensive rebound in the paint by Franklin. Basketball with the Paladins trailing by 19, 4:10 to play.
1: Another great look in transition. Nice pass from Omari Allen. London Jemison just not able to knock down the open three.
0: Bowser with a left corner three is good for Furman to make it a 16-point game with 4 minutes to go. Crimson Tide with a basketball of 100-84. Jemison back out to Allen, who works in between the rings, calls out a new play with his left hand, goes on the right side. Here's a three-pointer up and in by Kanan Samuels. Alabama 103, Furman 84.
1: Well, if you like three-point shooting, which we do, You're getting a heavy dose of it on both sides. Alabama needs to do a better job defending the three, but Bama with size and ball movement gets some open looks from deep.
0: Johnston with a three-pointer. That's good. So Furman, 17 made threes. Alabama at 16. We still have 3:20 to go. Top of the key with the basketball is Samuels. Out to Allen on the left wing. Back top of the key to Samuels. Samuels threw some pressure. Top of the key, Dewey. Thought about a three. Instead, dribbles inside the arc. Bites down the right side of the lane. Little floater midway up is good. Alabama scores inside the paint that time to make it 105-87 thanks to Bowie.
1: What a play by Bowie. 6'6", maybe 185 pounds at best, but showing you some strength right there. Able to finish through contact, knocking down the floater.
0: Foul called on London Jemison trying to guard Cole Bowser. That will take us to a timeout on the floor. Final 2 minutes, 49 seconds of this exhibition game coming up. It's Alabama 105, Furman 87. This is the Crimson Tide Sports Network from Learfield.
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1: Bama over Furman, Coleman Coliseum exhibition basketball game number one, 2:49 to go in the ball game. In just 2 weeks, Bama faces the Auburn Tigers in men's basketball for the feud. Another exhibition game played at Birmingham's downtown Legacy Arena. This rare exhibition matchup features the Tide and Tigers meeting for the first time this year. Tip-off for the feud is set for 7 p.m. Central airtime on the network. Is at 6 p.m. Tom Stipe, Roger Hoover filling in for Chris Stewart, Brian Pasek. BP, you've seen a game now. This team's got a chance to be pretty good.
17: Yeah, I mean, listen, that's what we expect for Alabama basketball under Nate Oates in year eight. The consistency of this program has been incredible. Alabama, four straight Sweet 16s, and that includes a Final Four, a couple Elite Eights. Last year, another Sweet 16, and there's no reason to think that this team, with so many new faces, can't get back to that position and have a chance to make a run in March. Obviously, a ton of basketball to be played. It is early October, and we're at Coleman Coliseum watching Alabama play an exhibition basketball game. A couple more coming up over the next few weeks, but it is a long season, a tough schedule. The SEC is going to be great, but I love all these new faces. The freshmen have been as good or better than advertised. These transfers, I think, are going to fit in really well and give Alabama some of the things that they haven't had over the last year or so. This is a much bigger team. Nate Oates' biggest team that he has. And look back to last year, Alabama, a school record, 450 made threes. And I'm not sure that they could get to that level, but this team will have the ability to shoot the three. Got to get better defensively. I think they will as the year goes on.
0: 105-88 the score. The floater up and in. What moves we see once again by Samuels.
1: Big, strong freshman, able to get in the lane, finish through contact. These young players have been terrific for Bama.
0: Kel, left side layup good for the Paladins. Alabama 107, Furman 90. Final 2 minutes and 20 seconds to play at Coleman Coliseum. London Jemison at the top of the key. Bounce pass just inside the arc to Bristow. Bristow hands it off. Kluwer wanted to go up for a three and actually traveled with the basketball after slight contact by Abijah Franklin.
1: He doesn't need much room to get it off, and thought he had a sliver, didn't have enough room, tried to put it on the deck, gets called for the travel, but another one of those freshmen who has had a great exhibition game debut, a guy that shoots it about as well as anybody.
0: Kell, left side three, swirls out for the Paladins, rebound in the crimson paint by Samuels. Samuels turning on the gas down the left side lane, up and in. Fastest on the floor, Caden Samuels.
1: And has size and strength to go along with that speed. Guy gets in the lane and doesn't matter if there's contact, able to finish through it once again.
0: Paladin basketball, final minute 40 here in Tuscaloosa. Taves to Bowser to Kell in the right corner, steps inside the arc. His pass intercepted, taken away by Bowie. Bowie finds Samuels, left side three. Off the iron, no good, and the rebound. Bowie trying to save it inbounds. The ball touched last by Furman. It will be Crimson Tide ball.
1: That's all Taurus Bowie. That was going to be a defensive rebound for Furman, but the extra effort gets the deflection. It goes off the Paladins, and Alabama will get it back. These freshmen have been so good here in this game. And Taurus Bowie, 14 points, and that one won't go in the statistics, but he retains possession for Bama.
0: Luca Taves shaken up for the Furman Paladins as the athletic trainer will stretch him out on the floor. He is the cousin of NHL legend Jonathan Taves, who won 3 Stanley Cups as the captain of the Chicago Blackhawks. And, Brian, you got to see me wear Jonathan Taves' jersey at the United Center last year when we watched the Chicago Blackhawks defeat the Calgary Flames. And what was a very fun night of hockey.
1: It was a great couple of days in Chicago for us. Got to watch your Blackhawks win, and then we got to watch my Crimson Tide, our Crimson Tide.
0: Thank you.
1: Beat Illinois, who turned out to be a pretty good team going to the Final Four. But good time in Chicago. And
0: I look forward to taking you to a Blackhawks game again as Taves is limping a little bit, helped to the Furman bench. But you hate the Calgary Flames.
1: I always have. You know, just, man. Never liked those guys and got to watch them lose, so that was great.
0: Great trip to Chicago back last November.
1: Did not think we'd be talking NHL hockey.
0: That's
1: here in
0: cousin.
1: October, but, you know, you got to.
0: Here's Bowie, corner three. In and out, no good. Fight for the rebound along the baseline. Touch last by Alabama. It will be Furman ball.
1: I think Nate Oates, after this game, will be pleased with the 109 and counting for Alabama. Not so much with the 90 on the other side. Really wants this program to get back to some of the top defensive teams in the country like he had in the 21 season, 23. I feel like this team can be much better, but they
0: struggle
1: tonight.
0: Here's a steal. It's Bowie. What a dunk! Taurus Bowie, welcome to Tuscaloosa.
1: Oh, my goodness. That'll be on the highlight reel. He went up, windmill, and threw it down. What a performance by the freshman.
0: 111-90. Molnar with the basketball for Furman. O'Neal's three off the back iron, no good. Rebound trickles to Elwer. Saves the ball on Furman's half of the floor. Now Elwer in the corner. Three is on the way by Bowser. That is good. 111-93. Crimson Tide basketball with Samuels to the top of the key. Taurus Bowie. Free throw line driving. Right side kicks it out. Jemison a fake. Driving right baseline. Swims to the rim. Tried to go to Davis Fleming. Back to Jemison. Now Davis Fleming left block. And whistle's blown. A 3-second call going against Crimson Tide for about the 7 or 8 seconds we saw in the paint.
1: You don't see many 3-second calls in college basketball, but when two guys pass up a couple of open shots in the lane and pass it back and forth, you're going to get the call. A little too unselfish there for Alabama on that offensive possession.
0: Shot clock turned off. Final 13 seconds from Tuscaloosa. Elwer to the top of the key to O'Neal. O'Neal guarded by Davis Fleming. Kicks it back out. Elwer's three-pointer is up. Off the iron, no good. And the rebound by Samuels. Final seconds tick down, and Alabama wins this exhibition matchup against Furman 111-93.

0: hope to hear that song again on Saturday at Saban Field at Brian Denny Stadium, but it felt great to hear it tonight at Coleman Coliseum. Rammer Jammer plays after Alabama picks up a 111-93 win over the Furman Paladins. We'll step aside, come back with our post-game coverage from Tuscaloosa next. Once again, the final score, Alabama 111, Furman 93. 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
0: Crimson Tide enjoy this victory at home against Furman, 111-93, the final score. This is Roger Hoover, glad to welcome you to our post-game coverage as I'm filling in tonight for Chris Stewart, who is on assignment, but Brian Passing will be hearing from him with Coach Oates coming up shortly, as well as Tom Stipe with a look at our other score around SEC basketball this evening. But here in Tuscaloosa, we like the final score, 111-93, the final, as the Crimson Tide for the game shot 56%. From the floor, 41 of 73, 16 of 39 from three, right at 41% for Alabama, and the Crimson Tide at the free throw line, 13 of 20. Rebounding battle won by Alabama after Furman had the advantage in that statistic in the first half, 44-38. Alabama out-rebounds Furman. Also as a team, the Crimson Tide with 22 assists compared to only 12 turnovers, 10 steals, 5 blocks for Alabama in this game. Meanwhile, for the Paladins, 41% shooting from the floor, including 41% from three-point land. Furman made 18 three-pointers, so two more makes by the Paladins in this game than the Crimson Tide in 43 attempts. Also, Furman at the line at 15 of 22, scoring it right at 68%. Paladins, as I mentioned, with 38 rebounds, they also had 21 assists compared to 14 turnovers, 6 steals, and 2 blocks. For Alabama, the Crimson Tide led in scoring by Amari Allen with 19 points, followed by the 18 of Travis Bowie, 17 points by Caden Samuels, and 15 points by Brandon Garrison. London Jemison also had 10 points for Alabama. Also 14 by Cole Kluwer. 8 points by Keaton Bristow.

0: by Drew Fielder as he fouled out with 5 fouls in his 12 minutes of play for the Crimson Tide. Also, 4 points by Jamarian Davis Fleming. For the Paladins, top scorer was Marcus Kell with 22 points, just ahead of Abishaw Franklin, who had 21 for the Paladins. They were joined in double figures by Charles Johnston with 16 points, 11 points each by Cole Bowser, as well as Colin O'Neill. Once again, the final score in Tuscaloosa, Alabama 111, Furman 93. Back with more coverage from Coleman Coliseum next. This is the Crimson Tide Sports Network from Learfield.
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0: Johnson's three-pointer blocks the ball back down floor to the man that blocked it. Reverse layup by Garrison. What a play. Alabama in front, 82-61. Fine performance all over from the Crimson Tide this evening as Alabama picks up the 111-93 win against the Furman Paladins. We welcome you back to our post-game coverage. And just a moment ago in the Crimson Tide locker room, a lot of good candidates to win the hard hat for the player that had the most blue-collar points for Alabama in this ballgame. But the winner of the hard hat, the first one, this is his Alabama debut in this exhibition, Taurus Bowie. He brings home the honors after he had 18 points for Alabama. He also led the Crimson Tide with 8 rebounds in the contest and by far and away led Alabama in steals as he had 6 of the Crimson Tide 10 steals in this ballgame. Nobody else had double-figure steals. He also had a lot of deflections, all those different things that Nate Oates and his staff track as being blue-collar type plays for Alabama. Taurus Bowie really had them all in this ballgame, in addition to some of the highlight reel dunks that he had. Follow Alabama men's basketball on social media right now to go ahead and see some of the incredible plays that he made in this game. First time on the floor in Crimson for number 4, Taurus Bowie. What a debut, and he wins the hard hat to go with a fine performance as Alabama defeats Furman 111-93, our final score, in the first of three exhibition games played over the next three Thursdays here in the state of Alabama. This was not the only SEC game that was in progress tonight. When we come back, Tom Stipe will take a look at the other one that was in progress for LSU in the first game in the purple and gold, once again for Will Wade. We'll have more on that coming up. Again, the final score in Tuscaloosa this evening, Alabama 111, Furman 93. This is the Crimson Tide Sports Network from Learfield.
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0: And reaching up high for the rebound, Samuels of the Crimson Tide. Samuels finds Allen right side. Three, switch! Amari Allen buries the three-pointer. Alabama 92, Furman 70. Crimson Tide from there going to win 111-93, the final score here in Tuscaloosa. Fans sticking around Coleman Coliseum ready for some post-game autographs. Part of the fun for this only exhibition that'll be played under the arch roof of Coleman Coliseum this season, because we are going to Birmingham the next couple weeks. Next week, first of all, against the Ole Miss Rebels at Boutwell Auditorium. Week after that, against the Auburn Tigers at Legacy Arena. Speaking of some other SEC teams that, again, we're going to be facing later on this month. Tom, we got to wait a little bit to take on the LSU Tigers, but the next time Alabama takes on LSU, we will see a familiar foe back on the LSU sideline, Will Wade.
18: I guess you could call it Will Wade the sequel, but Will Wade the sequel had its debut tonight, much like Bama is playing in Birmingham exhibition. LSU hits the road to Lake Charles, Louisiana, takes on McNeese State. McNeese State helped. Hung with them pretty good. 63-60 was the final of that one. Roger, Georgia got a win last night as well, an exhibition game over Georgia State. The paper I wrote it down on is in my backpack, and I couldn't begin to tell you the score. It was a close game, though.
0: Oh, there you go. Well, we are getting ready for a huge weekend coming up on campus here in Tuscaloosa. Football, really the center of it, of course, on Saturday night. Alabama against Georgia will be coming up at 6:30. Our coverage will start at 3:30 all across the network on Saturday. We'll be hearing from Kalen DeBoer prior to that ball game. Right now, we want to hear from the men's basketball head coach, the University of Alabama, Nate Oates. A moment ago, he had a chance to catch up with our own Brian Passink.
19: Joined now by Alabama head coach Nate Oates. Coach, first exhibition game of the year. Congratulations on the win. What are your takeaways from tonight?
20: Well, we scored the ball at a pretty high clip, and we got a lot of work to do on defense. So really disappointed. A lot of things on the defensive end, particularly the defensive glass. Didn't rebound it well enough. Gave up 16 old boards and gave up 18 threes. So it was hard with the scouting report, because we didn't know them, but the rebounding doesn't have anything to do with scouting report. So we got some work to do, but it's a good thing we got some time to get it fixed. We got a week before we play Ole Miss. We're going to have to do a lot better against them. We got 2 weeks before we play Auburn. So we got a lot of work to do in the next week or two.
1: Got a lot of new faces, a lot of young guys, transfers. Had some guys step up and play well, especially on the offensive end. What do you think of your new guys tonight?
20: Yeah, I mean, I thought Cole had our best defensive efficiency numbers when he's out there. I thought he came out ready to play, you know, banged in some threes early, got us going on offense. I was really happy with him. I thought Caden played really well. You know, he's been shooting 17-7. You know, playing a lot of point. You know, whenever Amari was out, he was at the point, which was 14 minutes. So, you know, play that much point when that's not really a spot and only have two turnovers. I thought that was pretty good. I thought, you know, Tars was super active, made a lot happen. Won the hard hat, had the most blue collar. Shoot, had 27.5. That's a lot. I mean, it's like some Herb Jones stuff, so I'm not sure. We can't quite say he's there. He's got to get a lot stronger, but he was active, had deflections, you know, loose ball steals, grabbed rebounds. So, you know, I thought the new guys played pretty well.
1: So, got another week, play Ole Miss, then Auburn. What does the next week or so look like for your program, getting ready for these next couple of exhibition games?
20: A lot of defense. Our defense got to get better. Defense, rebounding, big points emphasis. You know, we've got to be a lot better on that end of the floor for sure.
1: All right. Thank you for your time, Coach.
20: Appreciate it. Thanks.
0: And that was Brian Passing with Nate Oates after Alabama tops Furman 111-93, our final score in Tuscaloosa. We will step aside and be back with one final segment telling you what's ahead for Alabama basketball. Again, the final, Alabama 111, Furman 93. This is the Crimson Tide Sports Network from Learfield.
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0: Here's a steal. It's Bowie. What a dunk! Tarris Bowie, welcome to Tuscaloosa. 111-90. Fitting that was the final bucket of the ball game for the Crimson Tide for the hard hat winner, Tarris Bowie. What a performance. Alabama picks up a 111-93 win against Furman in this exhibition matchup. Well, next up for the Crimson Tide, Thursday night basketball the next 2 weeks in Birmingham, but at different locations. We'll be at historic Boutwell Auditorium coming up a week from tonight as Alabama takes on Ole Miss. Our airtime will be 7 p.m. Central across the network for the 8 p.m. tip-off against the Rebels. Then the week week after that into Legacy Arena, just really kind of across the street from Beltwell Auditorium. It'll be Alabama against Auburn at 7 o'clock, radio airtime at 6. We look forward to those exhibition games and look forward, of course, to Tuesday, November 3rd. That is Alabama against Sam Houston. 6:30 start time for the season opener for the Crimson Tide against Sam Houston. We'll have more information as we get closer to the tip-off on RollTide.com. Some tickets available as well, but we look forward to what's coming up for Nate Oates in his eighth season as Alabama's head coach, and what a start it's off to tonight with an exhibition win against the Furman Paladins. I'd like to say thank you to our crew, Jerry Kelly, back at our Learfield studios, doing a fine job at the controls once again, in addition to our color analyst, Brian Passink, and our producer and engineer, Tom Stipe. The vice president, general manager of the Crimson Tide Sports Network is Jim Carabin, along with Evan Hawkins. And for Chris Stewart, who is out tonight on assignment, this has been Roger Hoover with you from Tuscaloosa, saying thank you for listening to what was a radio exclusive tonight here on the Crimson Tide Sports Network for tonight's game between Alabama and Furman. The final score, Alabama 111, Furman 93. Until football this weekend against Georgia, basketball next Thursday against the Ole Miss Rebels. Have a safe, especially on the Gulf. Be very safe coming up over the next few days. We'll talk to you soon again here on the Crimson Tide Sports Network. Good night and roll tide.
17: 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The preceding has been a Learfield presentation of the Crimson Tide Sports Network. 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

0: Rebecca on Steve Gorman Rocks. Steve, was there anyone bigger than James Hetfield back in the day, like back in the 90s? Was he it?
1: Well, he didn't start off the 90s like that. I mean, Axl had the jump and then Kurt Cobain came along. Metallica was already established, but it wasn't until really 92, 93 that everybody finally went, oh, gosh, they're like the biggest band on earth right now. They slowly blew up over the 80s into the 90s, whereas Guns N' Roses and Nirvana were like rockets. They like, you know, boom, record comes out, instant giant rock star. Hetfield built it a little more slowly, but that also goes a long way towards explaining why he's still on top of the list for world's biggest rock stars.
0: Yeah, there's a lot of staying power because I feel like you'll see trends that pop up really quick and then all of a sudden they're like not as cool anymore. And James has been cool since day one.
1: Well, it's a good idea to kind of invent your own type of music, which they did, you know, like we'll just be kind of metal and kind of punk and play faster than everybody else. And it worked. So good on them.
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0: Bon Jovi, Wanted Dead or Alive on Steve Gorman Rocks from Slippery When Wet. You can thank that song for one of the biggest shows of the 90s, Unplugged. Remember MTV's Unplugged? Musicians would come into a TV studio, usually in New York City, and play an acoustic set. And it was huge. Well, it all started at the 1989 Video Music Awards. John Bon Jovi and Richie Sambora walked out. Just the two of them, not the rest of the band, sat down with acoustic guitars and performed Wanted Dead or Alive. And a couple of the producers at MTV said, I wonder if other bands might want to do the same thing. Believe me, every other band wanted to do the same thing. MTV Unplugged holds up, too. You can find those episodes now on one of the streamers. And man, is it fantastic. Really, really great show. Thanks, Bon Jovi, for pulling out an acoustic guitar and inspiring the concept.
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0: Eagles, Hotel California. What else needs to be said? It still is every bit as overwhelming and powerful and as iconic as it ever was. The greatest band from Rockford, Illinois, Cheap Trick, right here with the Dream Police.
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0: Cheap Trick Dream Police on Steve Gorman Rocks. The band Deep Purple, a lot of different sounds, a lot of different vibes over the years, a couple different singers, in fact. Ian Gillan left the band. David Coverdale replaced him. At every stop along the way, though, the band was a machine. Live, Deep Purple could bring it like few other bands ever. And from the album Machine Head from 1972, their most iconic song, Smoke on the Water.
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0: It's time for Questionable Wisdom on Steve Gorman Rocks. Here's April Rose with tonight's question.
1: 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Now, Carson's been dating this girl he met online for the past 6 months, right? And he says they've gotten pretty serious, and next week they're supposed to meet in person for the first time ever. See, there's just one problem. Okay, when Carson set up his online dating profile, he used fake pictures of a guy that's way more attractive than he is, so he'd get more online dates. Again, they're meeting next week for the first time ever. A girl he's been dating for 6 months, and he looks nothing like she's expecting. What should he do?
2: Okay, first of all, Carson, use a different word. You're not dating a girl that you only know online, okay? I don't know what the word is for that. You're engaging. You're on her radar. Come up with some nonsensical millennial term. But you're not. You're doing a lot of things, but dating isn't one of them. That said, from the old man over here in the corner, I think it's pretty simple. You just go full invisible man. You wrap your face in bandages, put on some sunglasses, sit down across the table at this restaurant and say, I had a, I can't believe this happened, but I was attacked by a swarm of bees today. I mean, you've been lying for 6 months. Why stop now? You're a weird guy who lied about what you look like, and you think you're dating a woman you've never met. I got no time for you, dude. Do the girl a favor, actually. Break up with her. She's going to be fine. It's all online. Just what? Unplug your modem? How do you break up with someone you've never met? It's ridiculous.
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0: The Cars from the self-titled debut album, 1978, that album was released. Just What I Needed. One of the songs the band used to get a record deal. They recorded some demos. They paid for the studio time themselves in 1977 and then took those songs around to radio stations in Boston. Hey, we're a local band. We're unsigned, but we'd love it if you'd play our song. The demo version of Just What I Needed got picked up by not one, but two stations in Boston. I can tell you right now, you'll have to take my word for it, that is a rarity. An unsigned band being played on not one but two stations in the same market, incredible. And it leads to one thing and one thing only, and that's a bidding war. The Cars found themselves in one. Every label wanted them. Elektra signed the deal. And a year later, that debut album took over the world.
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0: Montgomery's Rock Station, 95.1 The Fox. What do your friends think when you talk over Steve Gorman Rocks? Hold on, we'll let Elton John tell you.
1: Shut up! Don't make any noise!
0: Yeah, don't talk. Just listen. This is Steve Gorman Rocks.

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And with those four words, the innocence and joy of childhood disappears. 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

0: Crazy Train, Ozzy Osbourne on Steve Gorman Rocks. Next, we got Foreigner Feels Like the First Time, which, Steve, it was originally supposed to be an even slower ballad. Their producer wanted them to speed it up. Okay. But, like, how do you think? Do you think it would have came across the same if it was slower?
1: Well, if they'd really slowed it down like a slow blues, yeah. Because, you know, that guy singing the phone book makes sense if it's a slow blues. You're just like hanging on every right? word. So I could see that, like, I've been waiting a lifetime.
0: Oh, no.
1: You know, all those. It feels like... the first time.
0: Okay.
1: I can see it.
0: No, never mind. Never mind. Not good, too slow. I think they did it just right, and here it is.
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2: Steve Gorman Sports. Let's look ahead at the NFL weekend. Well, it kicks off tonight, of course, Tampa Bay at Dallas. Cowboys with an 8.5-point spread. I like it. I would normally think it's too high, but what we've seen so far from Tampa Bay, they're not the kind of team that's going to get a backdoor cover in the fourth quarter. They're the kind of team that Dallas is going to run all over. You know, they love to beat up on overmatched defenses at home. They're going to run all over the Bucs. They will beat them down. The Bucs will not rally in the fourth quarter. That's a safe 8.5-point spread for the Cowboys. The Houston Texans are 0-4. They're going to Tennessee and getting 7.5 points. The Titans are awful. They're both winless teams, but one of them has been in the games they've played against good teams, and one of them, well, just looks inept from start to finish. Still, I don't like that 7.5 points. Take the Titans, of all things, to cover. San Francisco at Seattle. Seahawks giving up 3 points. I think this could easily be a 1 or 2 point game. I like the Niners to shock the world and get not just a cover, but a win in Seattle. We'll find out soon enough. 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
0: 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Like a screaming banshee in a room full of sleeping babies. My God, who writes this? Steve Gorman Rocks your nights.

0: Guns N' Roses, cover of Bob Dylan's Knockin' on Heaven's Door from Use Your Illusion Part 2. Boston released their self-titled debut album 50 years ago, 1976. Here's Peace of Mind.
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1: On this day in 1966, Ginger Baker collapsed on stage after a 20-minute drum solo. The Cream drummer is known to go super hard, and this night at Sussex University, he apparently found his limit. The solo was during their song Toad, and fans just went crazy for an epic 20 minutes of one of the greatest drummers in rock history. Now, thankfully, after Ginger collapsed and hit the ground, he recovered at a local hospital and was back to doing his thing shortly after. Fans spent 20 minutes in heaven with a drum solo that was out of this world. That's your Classic Rock Rewind. I'm April Rose, and this is Steve Gorman Rocks.
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0: Cream, White Room on Steve Gorman Rocks. You heard on Classic Rock Rewind the story of Ginger Baker collapsing on stage after a 20-minute drum solo. When I was in my former band, the Black Crowes, there was a couple of songs that sometimes would present an opportunity for a drum solo, and I really liked to keep it short. I love playing the drums. I love playing songs. I've never been a drum solo guy. Not that I don't enjoy doing them, really, but I always felt like I don't think anybody's buying a ticket to come see my band for a drum solo. They want to hear the songs they love. And it was cool. The rest of the band always encouraged me to do them. And some nights I thought they were good, and some nights, honestly, I thought they were terrible. If I wasn't inspired, I couldn't really fake it. If you're going to do a 20-minute drum solo, my gosh, you better be Ginger Baker. You better have every chop on God's green earth. I'm a drummer, and I can't sit around for a 20-minute drum solo in the middle of a rock show. That's just me. Call me crazy. I'll take a good chorus over a great solo any day of the week.
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20: Fall in Alabama can be hot or cold or dry or wet. 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

0: 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You'll see the lineup, the menu, how to get here, everything you need to know. You can rent a pontoon boat down here. We have a great time. That's going to be 4 o'clock showtime, October 11th. 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
1: 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Want to talk rock music with a rock star? Get out a pen and paper. We're giving out Steve's number so you can do just that. 844-446-7626. 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

0: Queen with Fat Bottom Girls on Steve Gorman Rocks. Queen was a great band. You could say they spent the 70s Octothorpe winning. That's right, I said Octothorpe winning. I could have said hashtag winning. But the real name for the hashtag symbol, the pound sign, Octothorpe. Did you know that was what that was called? I never did. I just learned that today. I also never knew what the glabella was. The glabella is that smooth area between your eyebrows. It's pretty funny. Good word. I like when I learn new words. I got to remember some of these, though. I'll be like, wait, what's the word for that? Instead of just simply remembering the word for that. Octothorpe, I think I can hang on to that one. You know how some wine bottles have that dent in the bottom? That's called a punt. I think I can remember a punt. That's a good one. But the one I really love, my favorite word for a thing you don't realize is a thing, that little plastic or metal tip at the end of a shoelace, aglet. A-G-L-E-T, aglet. That's a good word.
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0: Bon Jovi, Blaze of Glory, kicking off the fifth hour of Thursday, October the 8th on Steve Gorman Rocks. If you're just joining us, okay, it's fine. Better late than never. You got Steve Miller, The Cars, AC/DC, Rush, and more coming up right now. It's Billy Idol, White Wedding.
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1: It is October the 8th, April Rose, and I want to look back. How about a history lesson?
2: Oh, yeah, I'm ready. Let's go. I'm going to learn something new tonight.
1: On this day in 1988, Pink Floyd's album, The Dark Side of the Moon, which had been released in 1973, finally left the Billboard Hot 200 album chart. 741 straight weeks on the chart before it tumbled to number 201. On this day in 1987, the three members of the band ZZ Top, again, 1987, this is a long time ago, they made advanced reservations for seats on the first passenger flight to the moon.
2: What? That's cool.
1: Yeah, that trip still hasn't happened. And Dusty Hill is no longer with us, sadly, but I guess hope springs eternal. Maybe there'll be a passenger flight to the moon sometime in the next, gosh, I don't know, 100 years. I don't want to fly, you know, anywhere over like 3 hours as a general rule. And that's keeping things within the Earth's atmosphere. You want to take me to the moon? No, nothing about that sounds interesting to me at all.
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0: 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Want a better combo than your fast food meal? How about rock stars and models? Yeah, let's get back to that. This is Steve Gorman Rocks.

0: The Cars with You Might Think from Heartbeat City on Steve Gorman Rocks. AC/DC's 1980 Back in Black, the biggest selling rock album on planet Earth ever. Makes perfect sense because it's the greatest rock album ever. Here's You Shook Me All Night Long.
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0: 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AC/DC has never gone through different phases. There's not any chapters in their career. Yes, they had two different singers, but they sounded like the same band. Different voice, but everything else. From Highway to Hell to Back in Black, you would never say that's a different band. Some artists change album to album like crazy, not AC/DC. One of those artists who's been in a lot of different iterations, from supergroups like Queen and Blind Faith, to not a supergroup, but his best group, Derek and the Dominoes, to his solo work, Eric Clapton has pretty much done all there is to do with an electric guitar. His 1977 album, Slow Hand, probably his most iconic. From that album, here's Cocaine.
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0: Yeah, you're listening to the right show. 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

0: It's time for Questionable Wisdom on Steve Gorman Rocks. Here's April Rose with tonight's question.
1: Listening on 107.7 The Bone out in San Francisco, we have Carson who needs some advice. Now, Carson's been dating this girl he met online for the past 6 months, right? And he says they've gotten pretty serious, and next week they're supposed to meet in person for the first time ever. See, there's just one problem. Okay, when Carson set up his online dating profile, he used fake pictures of a guy that's way more attractive than he is so he'd get more online dates. Again, they're meeting next week for the first time ever. A girl he's been dating for 6 months, and he looks nothing like she's expecting. What should he do?
2: Okay, first of all, Carson, use a different word. You're not dating a girl that you only know online, okay? I don't know what the word is for that. You're engaging. You're on her radar. Come up with some nonsensical millennial term. But you're not. You're doing a lot of things, but dating isn't one of them. That said, from the old man over here in the corner, I think it's pretty simple. You just go full invisible man. You wrap your face in bandages, put on some sunglasses, sit down across the table at this restaurant and say, I had a, I can't believe this happened, but I was attacked by a swarm of bees today. I mean, you've been lying for 6 months. Why stop now? You're a weird guy who lied about what you look like, and you think you're dating a woman you've never met. I got no time for you, dude. Do the girl a favor, actually. Break up with her. She's going to be fine. It's all online. Just what? Unplug your modem? How do you break up with someone you've never met? It's ridiculous.
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33: Yeah, whatever. 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
34: But have you heard his impression of Steven Tyler?
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0: Stevie Nicks on Steve Gorman Rocks with Stand Back. That's going to do it. April and I have had a great night tonight. We tend to have a great night when we're listening to all this great music on a regular basis. Oh, yeah. April, tomorrow, at long last, is Friday.
1: Friday.
0: The weekend is upon us. The weekend starts around here Thursday nights. So the way I see it, you know, I've already taken my shoes off. No reason to put them back on till Monday.
1: I don't know what you're talking about. I start all week as the weekend. I'm just partying all the way through.
0: Everything I can do, April can do better. That's just how it works around here. Thanks for showing me up yet again. Tomorrow night, Friday night, 5 hours of great music. We'll talk to you then. Cheers.
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1: I want to tell you a story about the house went blue. I come home one Friday, had to tell the landlady I done lost my job. She said, that don't confront me, long as I get my money next Friday. Now next Friday I come, I didn't get the rent, and out the door I went.

to say to me. 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

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It'll drown out the police sirens when you're being pulled over for doing 31 in a 30 speed limit school zone. 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
1: 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She's 8.
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0: 95.1 The Fox. Classic stuff from Aerosmith. As we continue more Music Mornings, my name is Rick Hendrick. Getting ready for Spoons coming your way Thursday, October 29th. 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And the tickets for Spoons right now are a sweet deal, which means two for one. 50% off for two tickets to Spoons. 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
2: Good morning, Montgomery. Right now, we are looking good. Your Friday kicks off with good news. No major problems or accidents. We checked with the surrounding counties. They're clear. Interstate systems moving smoothly into and through the Tri-County area from Clanton, Auburn, and Greenville. No problems on 231 south out of Wetumpka, north out of Troy. Keep listening. We'll keep you posted. Haynes Ambulance is there for you both on the ground and in the air. From a simple patient transport to life and death situations, Haynes is ready at a moment's notice. Buckle up, it's the law for Montgomery Skywatch traffic. This is Major Delay.
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0: 95.1 The Fox. The year 1978. The album Some Girls. Rolling Stones' Beast of Burden. More Music Mornings on this Friday. My name is Rick Hendrick. Yes, every Monday through Friday, 6 to 10, we take care of your ride to work. Saturday morning, we do it as well, 6 to 10. We just hope that you're not working. 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
3: Good morning, Montgomery. The good news continues on this Friday. No major problems or accidents are being reported. Checked with the surrounding counties. They're clear. Looking at your traffic flow maps. No backups or slowdowns. That's all good news. Keep listening. We will keep you posted. 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Buckle up, it's the law for Montgomery Skywatch traffic. 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
20: Our Friday gets off to a quiet start with cloudy to mostly cloudy skies in place. And then as Hurricane Isaias makes its way closer to the Gulf Coast, we'll start to see that rain begin to pick up. Some of those first few raindrops start coming down by the afternoon. Our wettest, our windiest period with winds between 40 and 60 miles per hour and maybe a few isolated tornadoes. That happens overnight tonight into early tomorrow morning. Then we dry out through the day on Saturday. That's your WSFA First Alert Forecast. I'm meteorologist Zach Webster on Montgomery's Rock Station, 95.1 The Fox.
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And how about some 80s rock from Joan Jett? 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

It's time for Fuel Injected 4 on the Floor Turbocharged Classic Rock with some road tunes. 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

95.1 The Fox. Sheer Heart Attack was the album back in 1974, classic Queen and Killer Queen. You'll also find that on their 1981 Greatest Hits compilation. 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It is a Friday edition of More Music Mornings. 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

0: 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Eliminator was the album back in 1983, the year that little Ricky Hendrick walked the stage at the Garrett Coliseum and graduated from Jeff Davis High School. It is More Music Mornings on a Friday. Yes, Monday through Friday. On your way to work, more music. Saturday morning, more music. Only thing is, hopefully you're not working. Let's bring in Major Delay. Another look at Fox Skywatch traffic. 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
3: Good morning, Montgomery. Looks like we've got a minor accident on 231 northbound there in front of Taco Bell and Rich's Car Wash. So be careful there. That's just past Burt's Way and Brookside Drive. You see something else giving you trouble with traffic, safely contact us. 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It's the law from Montgomery Skywatch Traffic. 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

0: 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Tom Petty and the Heartbreakers. 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
4: Good morning, Montgomery. Looks like we've got a minor accident on 231 northbound there in front of Taco Bell and Rich's Car Wash. So be careful there. That's just past Burt's Way and Brookside Drive. 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It's the law from Montgomery Skywatch Traffic. 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
25: Our Friday gets off to a quiet start with cloudy to mostly cloudy skies in place, and then as Hurricane Isaias makes its way closer to the Gulf Coast, we'll start to see that rain begin to pick up. Some of those first few raindrops start coming down by the afternoon. Our wettest, our windiest period with winds between 40 and 60 miles per hour and maybe a few isolated tornadoes. That happens overnight tonight and into early tomorrow morning. Then we dry out through the day on Saturday. That's your WSFA First Alert forecast. I'm meteorologist Zach Webster on Montgomery's Rock Station, 95.1 The Fox.
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0: 95.1 The Fox, Zeppelin, as we continue a Friday edition of More Music Mornings. My name is Rick Hendrick. Ready to step into a wonderland after dark? 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

0: 95.1 The Fox, Pearl Jam's Better Man, along with some Whitesnake, some 90s, some 80s. It is More Music Mornings. 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
2: Good morning, Montgomery. Things are looking good. Traffic is light throughout the Tri-County area. Most of the school systems are out today, and some other businesses closed early due to the impending weather. So light traffic, no major backups or accidents, or nothing's being reported that would send you on an alternate route. You see something out there giving you trouble with traffic, safely contact us. We'll pass that info along. Truckloads of new Toyotas are arriving weekly at McKinnon Toyota. Get the one you want. And the lowest tax rates in the state of Alabama. McKinnon Toyota, exit 212 off I-65 in Clanton. Buckle up, it's the law. For Montgomery Skywatch traffic, this is Major Delay.
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21: Our Friday gets off to a quiet start with cloudy to mostly cloudy skies in place, and then as Hurricane Isaias makes its way closer to the Gulf Coast, we'll start to see that rain begin to pick up. Some of those first few raindrops start coming down by the afternoon. Our wettest, our windiest period with winds between 40 and 60 miles per hour and maybe a few isolated tornadoes. That happens overnight tonight into early tomorrow morning. Then we dry out through the day on Saturday. That's your WSFA First Alert Forecast. I'm meteorologist Zach Webster on Montgomery's Rock Station, 95.1 The Fox.
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Barracuda Classic Hearts as we continue a Friday edition of More Music Mornings and a Friday Fox Now Replay Workday. 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Billy Idol, Soundgarden, and Motley Crue. 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

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My name is Rick Hendrick. As it stands now, Alabama and Georgia still on for Saturday night, 6:30 kickoff. We will have coverage starting on Saturday with the Bama Tailgate Show around 1 o'clock, followed by pregame coverage with the Crimson Tide Sports Network around 3:30. And once again, kickoff 6:30, Alabama and Georgia from Bryant-Denny Stadium. Should anything change, we will let you know. Black Sabbath after Van Halen. It's 95.1 The Fox.

0: 95.1 The Fox. The year was 1970. Black Sabbath's Paranoid, the title track to that album. It is a Friday edition of More Music Mornings and a Friday Fox Now Replay Workday. Monday through Friday, 6 to 10. On your way to work or at work, we got you covered. More Music Mornings. It also happens on Saturday morning from 6 until 10. We just hope that you're not working on a Saturday morning. But should you be listening to the radio, make sure you crank up More Music Mornings. Give me about 5 minutes. How about some Zeppelin, U2, and Bon Jovi?
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0: Montgomery's Rock Station is 95.1 The Fox. Zeppelin's Black Dog, a song that's literal in the meaning. While they were recording that album, there was a black dog hanging around the studio, and you have it. Black Dog from Led Zeppelin. A Friday edition of More Music Mornings. We're getting set for the Saturday edition. Yes, we do it on Saturday morning as well, 6 until 10. So we will see you back in the morning.
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12: Our Friday gets off to a quiet start with cloudy to mostly cloudy skies in place, and then as Hurricane Isaias makes its way closer to the Gulf Coast, we'll start to see that rain begin to pick up. Some of those first few raindrops start coming down by the afternoon. Our wettest, our windiest period with winds between 40 and 60 miles per hour and maybe a few isolated tornadoes. That happens overnight tonight into early tomorrow morning. Then we dry out through the day on Saturday. That's your WSFA First Alert Forecast. I'm meteorologist Zach Webster on Montgomery's Rock Station, 95.1 The Fox.
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31: Our Friday gets off to a quiet start with cloudy to mostly cloudy skies in place. And then as Hurricane Isaias makes its way closer to the Gulf Coast, we'll start to see that rain begin to pick up. Some of those first few raindrops start coming down by the afternoon. Our wettest, our windiest period with winds between 40 and 60 miles per hour and maybe a few isolated tornadoes. That happens overnight tonight into early tomorrow morning. Then we dry out through the day on Saturday. That's your WSFA First Alert forecast. I'm meteorologist Zach Webster on Montgomery's Rock Station, 95.1 The Fox.
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19: Our Friday gets off to a quiet start with cloudy to mostly cloudy skies in place, and then as Hurricane Isaias makes its way closer to the Gulf Coast, we'll start to see that rain begin to pick up. Some of those first few raindrops start coming down by the afternoon. Our wettest, our windiest period with winds between 40 and 60 miles per hour and maybe a few isolated tornadoes. That happens overnight tonight into early tomorrow morning. Then we dry out through the day on Saturday. That's your WSFA First Alert forecast. I'm meteorologist Zach Webster on Montgomery's Rock Station, 95.1 The Fox.
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22: Our Friday gets off to a quiet start with cloudy to mostly cloudy skies in place, and then as Hurricane Isaias makes its way closer to the Gulf Coast, we'll start to see that rain begin to pick up. Some of those first few raindrops start coming down by the afternoon. Our wettest, our windiest period with winds between 40 and 60 miles per hour and maybe a few isolated tornadoes. That happens overnight tonight into early tomorrow morning. Then we dry out through the day on Saturday. That's your WSFA First Alert Forecast. I'm meteorologist Zach Webster on Montgomery's Rock Station, 95.1 The Fox.
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17: Our Friday gets off to a quiet start with cloudy to mostly cloudy skies in place, and then as Hurricane Isaias makes its way closer to the Gulf Coast, we'll start to see that rain begin to pick up. Some of those first few raindrops start coming down by the afternoon. Our wettest, our windiest period with winds between 40 and 60 miles per hour and maybe a few isolated tornadoes. That happens overnight tonight and into early tomorrow morning. Then we dry out through the day on Saturday. That's your WSFA First Alert forecast. I'm meteorologist Zach Webster on Montgomery's Rock Station, 95.1 The Fox.
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There's danger out there. 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
1: From the University of Alabama, this is Crimson Tide Today. 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I'm Roger Hoover. Here are final thoughts from Alabama football head coach Kalen DeBoer as we get ready for Saturday against Georgia.
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22: Our Friday gets off to a quiet start with cloudy to mostly cloudy skies in place, and then as Hurricane Isaias makes its way closer to the Gulf Coast, we'll start to see that rain begin to pick up. Some of those first few raindrops start coming down by the afternoon. Our wettest, our windiest period with winds between 40 and 60 miles per hour and maybe a few isolated tornadoes. That happens overnight tonight into early tomorrow morning. Then we dry out through the day on Saturday.
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2: Good afternoon, Montgomery. Got a couple of things going on. We've got three accidents, actually. One on the Northeast Boulevard at Twain Curve, one on Fairview Avenue at I-65, and another one on Highway 31 up north of Prattville at Autauga Heights Road. 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
36: Our Friday gets off to a quiet start with cloudy to mostly cloudy skies in place, and then as Hurricane Isaias makes its way closer to the Gulf Coast, we'll start to see that rain begin to pick up. Some of those first few raindrops start coming down by the afternoon. Our wettest, our windiest period with winds between 40 and 60 miles per hour and maybe a few isolated tornadoes. That happens overnight tonight into early tomorrow morning. Then we dry out through the day on Saturday.
37: 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I'm meteorologist Zach Webster on Montgomery's Rock Station, 95.1 The Fox.
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1: Single or married, man? It's a tough choice. I think it's a close choice. Single or married. You know what it boils down to? Whether you want to be lonely or annoyed. Those are your... Whichever one makes you happier right there, because... I'll tell you what. I was single for a long time, and it was fun, but sooner or later, you get tired of driving your car without a woman sitting next to you, making you so tense you can feel your colon tying itself into a square knot. Because to me, you just can't enjoy driving unless somebody is sitting next to you every 30 seconds making this noise. Huh? What? What? The guy, didn't you see the guy? I saw the guy. I don't know why. Huh? What? What do you see? There's nothing there. Huh? What? Stop it. Your exit's coming. Your exit's coming. Your exit's coming. Yeah, so is yours.
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1: Good afternoon, Montgomery. Two accidents now. One on 85 southbound at Taylor, and the other is Southeast Boulevard in front of Walmart before you get to Troy Highway. Use caution in both of those areas. You see something else giving you trouble with traffic, safely contact us. We'll pass the info along. We do appreciate everybody's help. Haynes Ambulance is there for you both on the ground and in the air. From a simple patient transport to life and death situations, Haynes is ready at a moment's notice. It's a wet ride home, and it's going to last all night long. Use caution. Be extra careful. Keep listening. We'll keep you posted. Buckle up. It's the law from Montgomery Skywatch Traffic. This is Major Delay.
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2: Good afternoon, Montgomery. Two accidents now. One on 85 southbound at Taylor, and the other is Southeast Boulevard in front of Walmart before you get to Troy Highway. Use caution in both of those areas. You see something else giving you trouble with traffic, safely contact us. 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Haynes Ambulance is there for you both on the ground and in the air. 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Use caution. Be extra careful. Keep listening. We'll keep you posted. Buckle up. It's the law from Montgomery Skywatch Traffic. 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
22: Our Friday gets off to a quiet start with cloudy to mostly cloudy skies in place, and then as Hurricane Isaias makes its way closer to the Gulf Coast, we'll start to see that rain begin to pick up. Some of those first few raindrops start coming down by the afternoon. Our wettest, our windiest period with winds between 40 and 60 miles per hour and maybe a few isolated tornadoes. That happens overnight tonight into early tomorrow morning. Then we dry out through the day on Saturday. That's your WSFA First Alert Forecast. I'm meteorologist Zach Webster on Montgomery's Rock Station, 95.1 The Fox.
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1: Why do women care about these little details of their appearance? This is my theory. I think women use different mirrors to get ready than men do when they leave the house. Women look in the mirror, and no matter what they look like in real life, they always think they look worse. Guys look in the mirror, and they always think they look substantially better than they look. You don't believe me? You think I'm exaggerating? The men don't know how they really look? Go to the beach. Go to a pool. Look at some of the guys and ask what mirror they were looking in when they picked out their outfit. You will see some of the largest, brightest land mammals in North America who have shrewdly chosen the Speedo bathing suit. A guy who should be wearing a poncho on the beach has a bathing suit for Olympic competition. What mirror was he looking in when he made the decision? Oh, this is the suit for me. This really draws attention to my large, jiggling, harpoon-scarred gut in a way that is bound to drive the babes crazy. Hey, salesman, do you have anything even smaller than this one? Because I don't think all my back hair is showing in this outfit, and I wouldn't want to deprive anybody of my entire jiggling, chia pet-like body.
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2: Good afternoon, Montgomery. Got an accident on 85 southbound at Taylor Road. Please use caution. It's on the left. Also an accident up in Wetumpka on Tallahassee Highway at 170. So be careful if you're moving in that area. Outside of that, just the rain, and it's going to continue all night long. This is the beginning of the weather event, which will be passing through overnight. Use caution. Don't be out unless you have to. 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We'll keep you posted with the latest and the most accurate traffic conditions on the radio. High school students, Trenum State Community College offers dual enrollment program. 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Take the first step towards your college journey. 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Buckle up, it's the law. From Montgomery Skywatch Traffic, this is Major Delay.
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15: Our Friday gets off to a quiet start with cloudy to mostly cloudy skies in place, and then as Hurricane Isaias makes its way closer to the Gulf Coast, we'll start to see that rain begin to pick up. Some of those first few raindrops start coming down by the afternoon. Our wettest, our windiest period with winds between 40 and 60 miles per hour and maybe a few isolated tornadoes. That happens overnight tonight into early tomorrow morning. Then we dry out through the day on Saturday. That's your WSFA First Alert Forecast. I'm meteorologist Zach Webster on Montgomery's Rock Station, 95.1 The Fox.
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12: Hi, I'm Kevin Love. 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Hi, I'm Kevin Love. People see the NBA career, the championship ring, but what they don't always see is the anxiety or the moments I felt completely lost. That's why Sony Pictures Animation's film GOAT means so much to me. It's about Will Harris, a small goat who believes in himself and proves you don't have to be the biggest to be a champion.
13: Everyone's always told me smalls can't ball. I'm too blessed to be stressed. Everything I need to succeed is right here.
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1: 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It's time to get your rock on with Steve Gorman and April Rose. 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Welcome to the show.
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